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1: It's the Bootleg Cap Show. We got that No Cap News coming up, man. James finds the craziest stories in the world. We break them down. What you got?
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1: More on that up next. 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
1: What's up, though? What you want? I'm about to pull up on you right quick. You got a man. What they got to do with me? Come outside right quick. DJ on the

0: $1,000 got your name on it. Just got to come right back here starting again tomorrow, 9 a.m. sharp, every hour. Enter those keywords in. Well, I want to make sure that you got the date in your calendar next year, 2027, class of stars on the Hollywood Walk of Fame, including my uncle, Charlamagne tha God, Keke Palmer, Lil Wayne, Delroy Lindo, and many more. Okay, I saw Lisa Kudrow was up there. I gotta look at the list, but it's a lot of big familiar names that are getting their star. So new people I'm gonna have to go look for on Hollywood Boulevard. So too, we'll get into Kehlani and Leon's up next.
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Jackson's number one for hip hop and R&B, Real 105.1. She just dropped a new album called A-Pop, and this is the lead single, Is It Love? Here's Tyla. Mariah's on the way. Is it-

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Real 105.1. Good Tuesday morning. What's up? It's Ariel Busman, D'Lo Murray, the scientist, both headed in your direction. Question for the chat. If it's AI and just entertainment, does it

Real 105.1. What's up? It's Ariel from the Capitol Street to the County Line Road, baby. We with you everywhere. Thank you so much for rolling with us. Jackson's number one for hip-hop and R&B is Real 105.1. Sometimes.

105.1. What's up? It's Ariel. I want to hear from you. All you got to do is hit me up on Talkback Mic inside our free iHeartRadio app. Leave me a shout out, request, say hey, whatever. 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
2: Yeah.

Jackson's number one for hip-hop and R&B, Real 105.1. It's Tuesday morning. What's up? It's Ariel. You can follow me on all socials at OL. Yeah, Real Busta Richie and Tim still headed your way. As we slide into Leon Thomas, have you ever been on your FYP and like, how the hell did I get here? I got an explanation.

What was good, your favorite cousin on your frequency, Ariel? Shout out to Jackson State University, the I love. 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

0: Soulja Boy. Morning, everybody. It's DJ NV, Just Hilarious, Charlamagne Tha God. We are the Breakfast Club. Let's get in some front page news. What's up, Mimi?
1: Good morning, NV, Charlamagne. How y'all doing this morning?
2: Peace, Mimi Brown.
1: Good morning. All right, so we start this morning with President Trump doubling down on his fight over mail-in ballots. So he's asking the Supreme Court to let his administration move forward with a major change before the midterm election. Here's Trump last night at a Michigan rally. Let's listen.
3: No mail-in ballots. Mail-in ballots are inherently corrupt, except for illness, disability, military deployment, or travel. If you're in the military, you're far away, absolutely. But mail-in ballots have proven to be a disaster. We're the only country in the world that in this form does them. There's no other country in the world because they're crooked. They pass through too many hands.
1: So the Justice Department filed an emergency appeal yesterday asking the Supreme Court to revive part of Trump's executive order that were blocked by a federal judge last month. So that order would require states to hand over their voter rolls to the federal government, and then federal agencies would then create a nationwide list of eligible voters and then share that list with the Postal Service. Now, under that plan, the Postal Service would only deliver mail-in ballots to voters whose information matched the federal list. But 23 states and Washington, D.C., they are challenging that order, and they argue elections are run by the state and that the president does not have the authority to take control over their voter rolls. So far, two lower courts have sided with the states, but now the Trump administration is asking, again, the Supreme Court to step in on an emergency basis, hoping the decision to have a decision by early August, so there's enough time to put these changes in place before the November midterm elections.
2: Why does America always, why does it feel like we're being so nonchalant about what's going to happen during the midterms? Like, you can literally make a list of all the things the Trump administration is attempting to do to undermine the midterm elections, and it feels like we just, moonwalking right into it, like it's nothing.
1: Yeah. We're not taking this seriously. So this order was already struck down by the lower courts. And so now he's literally going back to the Supreme Court, asking them in an emergency form to change it to his favor so that he can get the state's voter rolls and only mail ballots to people that are on a federal list that he will go through, or his administration will go through, and that they will approve. You know what I mean? They're, everybody should be up in arms about this. So,
2: but we're not.
1: Right.
2: And all the signs are right there. I mean, you're gonna wait till the day of to, you know, be fake outraged on social media for 48 hours and then still go on about your life even after they steal the elections?
1: Yeah. Deportations of Haitian migrants are expected to ramp up this week after more than 300,000 people lost temporary protected status as of yesterday. So the Trump administration says conditions in Haiti, they've improved enough for many Haitians to return back home. And so those who voluntarily leave are being offered $2,600 and a free flight. But for those who stay, immigration enforcement is expected to increase. So according to an internal ICE planning document, Haiti has been told to prepare for two deportation flights a week as the administration plans to ramp up those deportations again starting this week. Now, immigration advocates are urging anyone affected to speak with an immigration attorney immediately and understand what legal options may still be available. Let's listen.
4: There are other pathways to be able to stay lawfully in the United States. TPS is just but one of them. It is temporary protective status. It is not a pathway to citizenship. And so we encourage Haitians and others to seek out pathways to citizenship as well as the temporary protective status. You can only know what your options are when you sit down with an attorney who can look at your specific situation, because it does vary by the time you came into the country, what your specific family situation is, where you are working. There are so many variables that give people different options.
1: Yeah. So yesterday they were reporting that they expected to start in Ohio. They also mentioned that Florida has the biggest Haitian population and that New York has the second largest Haitian population. The administration has also ended TPS for thousands of Syrians, leaving them at risk for deportations as well.
2: Salute to all my Haitian brothers and sisters out there, man. Lord have mercy.
1: Yeah.
2: And the thing, I know some Haitians who actually support the Trump administration in real ways. I mean, to the point where they would reach out the other media folks and try to recruit them for the talk to the Trump administration and be part of the Trump administration and help amplify Trump administration messaging. I wonder how that individual feels this morning. I'm sorry, I'm talking to
1: all right, y'all. Well, coming up at 7.
0: I know who the person is. That's crazy.
2: I know. It's just, I know.
1: Yeah. Well, coming up at 7, a Secret Service agent is accused of leading a fraternity hazing ritual that nearly turned deadly. We're going to talk about that in the next hour.
2: I really do wonder how that person feels. Like, that person has, connected artists with the Trump administration.
0: Yeah.
2: Reached out to other media personalities to try to amplify, the Trump administration messaging. I wonder how that person feels.
0: Maybe that person doesn't care. Maybe that person just
1: we know.
0: Stop saying he or she. Maybe that person just cares about themselves.
1: We know who he or she is. Yeah.
2: Well, we do in this room, but yes.
0: Okay. Yeah, that's just stop.
2: Let me stop before I say the name.
0: Thank you.
2: I don't want to say the name.
0: All right.
2: Stop.
0: All right, everybody else, get it off your chest. 800-585-1051 if you need to
2: give them time to repent.
0: All right, hit it up. Hit us up now. It's the Breakfast Club. Good morning.
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13: You can drive on 55 this morning in both directions now. If you're traveling Canton to Jackson, you're looking at just over a 20-minute drive on the 55 southbound side. The northbound drive is clocking in at 20 minutes. Not bad on northbound 55 either. Sidewell Road to the Sprint is just over 5 minutes. And when you do see traffic problems, call pound 250, keyword Mississippi traffic. I'm Alan Beebe with Time Saver Traffic.
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24: Good Tuesday morning. It is sticky as you're headed out the door. Temperatures starting off into the middle to upper 70s, eventually warming to the upper 90s. Today, oppressive heat stays into the forecast. Mostly sunny and dry skies, allowing us to heat up to near 99 for the metro. Very low rain chances. Feels like temperatures will range above 110 degrees. That's why an extreme heat warning stays in effect until tonight. I'm meteorologist Megan Hanna with Storm Team 12, exclusive local station for live Powerball and Mega Million drawings.
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14: 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But there's one first that changes everything. The moment your child realizes they can actually read. 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
3: Yo, what's up? It's Way Up with Angela Yee, and I'm here with my good friend, comedian Akeem Woods. And
4: you know, oh, no.
3: We love spreading positivity and shining a light.
4: Mm-hmm.
3: And today we want to shine a light on a streamer from Philadelphia. He's a community activist, Humble Zay. Now, he finished a nearly 3,000-mile walk. I'm happy when I do 3,000 steps.
4: Uh-huh.
3: From Philadelphia to California.
4: Ooh.
3: His real name is Isaiah Thomas, and he completed his 124-day cross-country journey yesterday. Here's what he had to say.
5: 3,000 miles! What they gonna say now? The doubters, the haters. What they gonna say now? We ain't quit. We ain't take a ride. When times got hard, we kept pushing. We fought through the pain each and every day. Mountains, the deserts, wildlife. It's nothing that we can't do.
3: All right. Well, he did have issues while he was out there walking. He got hit by a car at one point.
4: Oh, no.
3: Yeah, and had to go to the hospital. But he did say that he wants us to inspire others. He wants people to help him raise money to build a trade school for kids. His GoFundMe page has raised over $154,000 in donations. The goal was $200,000, and that's going to be used to create Humble University and the Humble Summer Camp that will provide access to trade certification and skills to high school graduates.
4: Good
3: See?
4: For him.
3: Positive things. Now, Jay, who do you want to shine a light on?
6: My brother John out there in Kentucky. I just want to shine a light on him because I'm, you know, proud of him. And congratulate him and shine a light on him for launching his new game that him and my sister started.
3: Oh, okay.
6: About a year ago. But then, unfortunately, my sister passed and the concept kind of went away. He revamped it. He finished the game and, you know, he built the website and dedicated it to her and all of that type of stuff. And, you know, it's been doing well. And you know, my sister was really into, like, family and dance. Mm-hmm. And all of that, so they had created a game that was for that.
3: What is the name of the game for people listening so they can go and check it out?
6: Oh, the game is called Dance Battle. It's a party game. You know, the website, dancebattle.shop, and then it's Dance Battle on TikTok.
3: All right, I'm looking for it right now, so I'm on there. Oh, this is cute. Okay.
6: Okay.
3: Yeah. Okay. Well, I love that. Well, shout out to him and rest in peace to your sister and your family. My condolences. I know that's not easy for you either, but I know that she's looking down from heaven. Like, I can't believe this came to fruition.
6: Yes. Yeah. I appreciate it. Thank you.
3: All right. Take care.
6: All right. You too.
3: That was Shine a Light, 800-292-5150, just in case you couldn't get through. And when we come back, man, yesterday a judge ruled there is enough evidence, and I have to say there is more than enough evidence, to put David on trial in the killing and dismemberment of Celeste Rivas Hernandez. She was only 14 years old. All right, it's Way Up.
1: 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Coming up next, Angela spills the yeetie.
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27: Temperatures will warm up quite quickly as we approach your Tuesday afternoon. Our high temperatures will top off into the upper 90s. Yesterday, Jackson hit 99 degrees. We could see a similar forecast for today. Mostly sunny and dry skies. Humidity will make it feel like 105 to even potentially above 110 degrees, especially for Jackson and the Delta. Still extreme heat stands for your Wednesday before a cool down and more rain for the weekend. I'm meteorologist Megan Hanna with Storm Team 12. 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
15: Temperatures will warm up quite quickly as we approach your Tuesday afternoon. Our high temperatures will top off into the upper 90s. Yesterday, Jackson hit 99 degrees. We could see a similar forecast for today. Mostly sunny and dry skies. Humidity will make it feel like 105 to even potentially above 110 degrees, especially for Jackson and the Delta. Still extreme heat stands for your Wednesday before a cool down and more rain for the weekend. I'm meteorologist Megan and Hannah with Storm Team 12, exclusive local station for live Powerball and Mega Million drawings.
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18: Temperatures will warm up quite quickly as we approach your Tuesday afternoon. Our high temperatures will top off into the upper 90s. Yesterday, Jackson hit 99 degrees. We could see a similar forecast for today. Mostly sunny and dry skies. Humidity will make it feel like 105 to even potentially above 110 degrees, especially for Jackson and the Delta. Still extreme heat stands for your Wednesday before a cool down and more rain for the weekend. I'm meteorologist Megan Hanna with Storm Team 12, exclusive local station for live Powerball and Mega Million drawings.
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19: Temperatures will warm up quite quickly as we approach your Tuesday afternoon. Our high temperatures will top off into the upper 90s. Yesterday, Jackson hit 99 degrees. We could see a similar forecast for today. Mostly sunny and dry skies. Humidity will make it feel like 105 to even potentially above of 110 degrees, especially for Jackson and the Delta. Still extreme heat stands for your Wednesday before a cool down and more rain for the weekend. I'm meteorologist Megan Hanna with Storm Team 12, exclusive local station for live Powerball and Mega Million drawings.
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4: If you're traveling in Canton, crews are replacing two bridges along Highway 51 near Way Road. Crews are also doing work in Vicksburg in the right lane, eastbound on I-20 on the Mississippi River Bridge, and ongoing construction in both directions of I-20 between Flowers and Edwards. If you see traffic problems, Southbound 250, keyword Mississippi traffic. I'm Lisa Bakke with Time Saver Traffic.
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29: Temperatures will warm up quite quickly as we approach your Tuesday afternoon. Our high temperatures will top off into the upper 90s. Yesterday, Jackson hit 99 degrees. We could see a similar forecast for today. Mostly sunny and dry skies. Humidity will make it feel like 105 to even potentially above 110 degrees, especially for Jackson and the Delta. Still extreme heat stands for your Wednesday before a cool down and more rain for the weekend. I'm meteorologist Megan Hanna with Storm Team 12, exclusive local station for live Powerball and Mega Million drawings.
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1: Hey! Now back!
2: 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Bring in the Mac. We up with Angela Yee is on.

0: 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If I like it, I spend money on it. Get whatever from me.
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9: Temperatures will warm up quite quickly as we approach your Tuesday afternoon. Our high temperatures will top off into the upper 90s. Yesterday, Jackson hit 99 degrees. We could see a similar forecast for today. Mostly sunny and dry skies. Humidity will make it feel like 105 to even potentially above 110 degrees, especially for Jackson and the Delta. Still extreme heat stands for your Wednesday before a cool down and more rain for the weekend. I'm meteorologist Megan Hanna with Storm Team 12, exclusive local station for live Powerball and Mega Million drawings.
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95.1. Hey, baby, what's up? It's Ariel with you on this Tuesday afternoon. I still got Mariah the Scientist headed in your direction. Plus, I did go watch The Long Walk, the one that has the future Black Panther in it. I got thoughts. Yeah. We'll get into it next. Yeah. Right now. Yeah. Quickly, right.

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9: Temperatures will warm up quite quickly as we approach your Tuesday afternoon. Our high temperatures will top off into the upper 90s. Yesterday, Jackson hit 99 degrees. We could see a similar forecast for today. Mostly sunny and dry skies. Humidity will make it feel like 105 to even potentially above 110 degrees, especially for Jackson and the Delta. Still extreme heat stands for your Wednesday before a cool down and more rain for the weekend. I'm meteorologist Megan Hanna with Storm Team 12, exclusive local station for live Powerball and Mega Million drawings.
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13: 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He built Murder, Inc. from the inside. 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
1: Hey babes, what's up? It's Ariel reminding you of the keyword that you need to enter at the website for your chance to win $1,000. That word is credit. 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Let's get into Tim's.

Hey, it's Ariel with you on this Tuesday afternoon. Keeping the playlist rolling with Gunna in just a second. As we get ready to slide into this DJ Khaled, just know a conversation is headed your way about why your FYP dropped you off in the most ridiculous place. Because do you know me?

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17: Temperatures will warm up quite quickly as we approach your Tuesday afternoon. Our high temperatures will top off into the upper.

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But again, the keyword is check for the hour. Meek Mill is next.

What's up? It's Ariel with you on this Tuesday afternoon. On all socials, I'm OL. Yeah, I still got Leon Thomas queued up on the playlist. And if you're one of those people who always wanted to watch Power, but you're not paying for another damn streaming service, Stars Can Kiss show, you might be able to see it on Netflix. In fact, you will be able to see it on Netflix. We'll talk next.

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